Daisy's Justin Bieber right here. Oh, the kids, Samari Lee, another hot one today in this city, man. It got up to 93 degrees. It's going to be 93 tomorrow as well. We've been asking for the hot summer Chicago weather. Well, I think it is finally here. Make sure you're staying hydrated, cool, drinking your water, fam.

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1: Gracie Abrams is dropping her new album in just a few weeks, man. It's going to be called Daughter from Hell. I Got Her Now with Hit the Wall. This is her latest on Kiss.
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Right here on 105 Kiss FM, Chicago's number one hit music station. I'm Ryan Lee. Hanging out with you this Wednesday, man, going into this holiday weekend. And coming up, we got to talk about what's going on out in New York with Taylor Swift and Travis Kelce. I got it.

Olivia Dean, So Easy to Fall in Love. She'll be headlining Lollapalooza, man, on the Saturday. Yeah, and we got 4-day GA Lolla passes tomorrow morning for you to be out there at Grand Park, 7:55. You can win them right here on KISS.

0: It's 103.5 Kiss FM Chicago's number one hit music station. I'm Ryan Lee. On the way, got some Olivia Dean, Zara Larson. Also, I'm going to do that new one from Taylor Swift. I knew it. I knew you. Now, speaking of Taylor, man, it's been a lot of speculation, a lot of reports being put out that this week is the week Taylor Swift may be walking down as a bride. According to ABC News, Taylor Swift and Travis Kelce are expected to celebrate their wedding ceremony this holiday weekend at Madison Square Garden. Now, there has been some video footage of what looks like maybe the setup being brought into Madison Square Garden. Also, we've seen the police out there and security getting set up. So it's looking like it could be any day now that Taylor Swift will be walking down the aisle as a bride to Travis Kelce. Of course, we'll keep you updated right here on Kiss with everything we know in the iHeartRadio app. But congrats to Taylor Swift and Travis Kelce in advance. I'm happy for him, man. I'm Ryan Lee on Kiss.
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0: yo, it's going to be crazy when she performs that one at Lollapalooza Grant Park this month, man. It kicks off July 30th.
1: Yeah.
0: And we got 4-day Lolla passes for you. 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

What's up, fam? Brian Lee hanging out with you Wednesday night. Hey, I want to know. Let's talk about it. What is a red flag that you may have overlooked when dating somebody because you were in love? We've all done it before. What's that red flag you overlooked?

0: soon-to-be bride, allegedly Taylor Swift, right here on 103.5 Kiss FM, Chicago's number one hit music station. I'm Ryan Lee. All right, I want to have this conversation because I think it's something we have all done before. What's a red flag that you have overlooked because you were in love or you just really liked somebody? Taking it out to Oakland right now, I got Mike on the line. Mike, what's something you overlooked?
1: I would say being friendly. If I really love somebody and they were just too friendly to the opposite sex, it would just blow me away. But if I'm really in love, I would just ignore that small little error.
0: Yeah, and you think it would be a small error because you think like, hey, they're just friendly, they're a nice person. But if you watch Summer House, aka Amanda and Wes, yeah, you could see how too friendly of a person could be something else. If you know, you know. Continue to hit me up, man. What is a red flag that you may overlook when dating somebody because you're in love or you just really like them a lot? 855-591-1035. I'm Ryan Lee. All the Kiss.
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A Vibe, Leon Thomas with Mud right here. All the kids, I'm Ryan Lee. All right, let's see, man. It is now July 1st, which means this month we'll be getting that new Ariana Grande album, Petal. It'll be dropping July 31st. I got a single from it right now. It's called Hate That I Made You Love Me. All the kids.

I knew it right there from Benson Boone. It's called The Time of My Life. Can't wait to see him perform, man, at our iHeartRadio Music Festival presented by Capital One. 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

the Kids. I'm Ryan Lee. We are currently inside of a commercial-free hour. If there's a song you want to hear, let me know using that talkback mic on our iHeartRadio app, and I'm going to try to get it on for you. All right, fam? Did you-

She'll be alright. No riding shining armored knight. She will save herself this time. And in fact, tonight, she did confirm. The cold never lasts, my darling. It just teaches the heart how to burn.

waiting by the phone. Why did somebody get ghosted? The throwback throwdown. 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

stateside. Also, we're going to talk you sharing your confessions with Madonna, the icon, and getting her response. Yeah, I'm going to break it down right now. It's Need Your Love.

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1: Stateside right here on KSL Ryan Lee. Hey, yo, coming up in 3 minutes, I'm going to tell you how tomorrow, yo, you can share your confession with Madonna, the icon, and get her response with us, iHeartRadio, and TikTok. Yeah, I'm going to break it down right after this one. My body isn't ready. Right.

0: 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I'm Ryan Lee. On the way, got some Bruno Mars, Harry Styles. Also, I'm going to do Olivia Dean. But right now, let's talk about how you could be sharing your confession to Madonna and getting a response, man. She's going to be hanging out with iHeartRadio on TikTok Live tomorrow. It's going down at 3:30 p.m. Central. 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Also, she's going to be telling some behind-the-scenes album stories and talking new music. 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

Mars right here. All the kids, what's going on, fam? Happy Hump Day Wednesday. We are almost to the holiday weekend. On the way, I got some golden right now. Let's do Gracie Abrams, Hit the Wall.

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0: me right here, Hard Kiss. What up, fam? I'm Ryan Lee, better hanging out with you this hump day Wednesday. Time for me to get up out of here. We always can hang out on IG, TikTok, Threads, anywhere, man, on social. Hit me up at Ryan Media Lee. While you're there, you can check out some behind the scenes of me hosting this past weekend with our Chicago White Sox. The Fred Show will be back tomorrow morning at 5 a.m. They also got tickets for you to win 4-day GA Lala passes. That's gonna happen at 7:55. They got a waiting by the phone and more, and I will be back tomorrow night. Thank you for hanging out with me. I love you, Chicago. I'm Ryan Lee. Hard Kiss.
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2: It's the new hit list on your hump day. We're halfway through the week, friends, all right? Hang in there. Let's kick it, though. Discover some new music. When I tell you, this album got me in a chokehold. You Seem Pretty Sad for a Girl So In Love. I fall in love with it each and every week. This one's Drop Dead from Olivia Rodrigo.

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She'll be alright. 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She will save herself this time. And in fact, tonight, she did confirm. 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
1: 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I'm Angelina. Jason Derulo. Sexy for me on the new hit list.
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She'll be alright. 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She will save herself this time. 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

She'll be alright. No riding shining on at night. She will save herself this time. And in fact, tonight, she did confirm. The cold never lasts, my darling. It just teaches the heart how to burn.

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0: 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We'll see you tomorrow.

She'll be alright. No riding shining on at night. She will save herself this time. And in fact, tonight, she did confirm. The cold never lasts, my darling. It just teaches the heart how to burn.

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0: Remember Spencer's?
2: On. Oh, yeah.
0: Back in the day when the mall was the mall, you know, it's a little different now. I don't even know if Spencer's. I'm sure it still exists, but
2: it's there.
0: It was a little edgy, Spencer's. You know, you go like towards the back, and it was like, ooh, this is a little, little spicy.
3: Darker back there.
0: Yeah, yes. right. There's like, you know, a meth head back there, and, you know, like
3: edible thong.
0: Yeah. And, like, great, and like glow in the dark Grateful Dead posters. Yep. And it's like, whoa, what are you doing back there? It was a whole new world in the back of Spencer's.

0: Good morning. It's the Fred Show, part two of Waiting by the Phone. Hey, Mike.
1: Hey.
0: Welcome back, Mike. Let's call Becky. You guys, you met out. You went on two dates. The dates went really, really well. You haven't heard from her since the second date, and you want to know why.
1: Sure.
0: I mean, that's what we're doing, right? That's what you asked me to do.
2: You started it.
0: Yeah, you called us.
3: I think I know why she didn't call him.
0: Okay, all right. Mike, let's just... I got to talk to Becky now. So just good luck.
1: Thanks.
4: Hello.
0: Hi, is this Becky?
4: Yes, this is she.
0: Hey, Becky, good morning. My name is Fred. I'm calling from the Fred Show, the morning radio show. I have to tell you, the whole crew is here, and we are on the radio right now, and I would need your permission to continue with the call. Can we chat for just a second?
4: Oh, my God. Yeah, sure.
0: Well, thank you very much. We appreciate that. We're calling on behalf...

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3: I've got 4-day GA passes to the Windy City Smokeout in the parking lot of the UC, everybody. 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
1: Hey, Mike, good morning. Welcome to the show. How are you?
2: Hey, good morning.
1: Okay, you sound distraught. I mean, people call in here sometimes for waiting, and they're like all upbeat and stuff. It's like, you got ghosted, man. Oh, yeah, so happy about it. But Mike didn't sound that happy. What happened with this woman, Becky? We want to hear about how you met, about any dates you've been on, and then kind of where things stand now.
2: Yeah, I mean, I thought it went well, and I feel like I have a good read on this kind of stuff, you know. But went on two dates, met at a bar, turned out went to the same college, and, you know, we chatted it up, went out, got some drinks at this mezcal place, and met her for dinner a couple nights later, and even went back to her place.
1: Okay. And then what happened then? Like, PG, but what happened then? Like, good stuff? All the good stuff? Some of the good stuff?
2: I would say all the good stuff. And I feel like I did a pretty decent job.
3: At the good stuff?
1: Good stuff, if you do say so yourself. Right. I, as far as I'm concerned, I did a great job. It was a great effort from me.
2: There was a couple weird moments. There's a couple weird moments where I felt like there was a reset, but, you know,
1: Okay, but overall, you met in the wild, so that's a good start. So you saw each other in person. You were able to gauge chemistry. You have some stuff in common. You went on two dates. These are all usually good signs. You hooked up. This is all usually good stuff, except you have not heard from this woman, Becky, since the second date.
2: Correct.
1: Okay, and you want to know why, of course, and I would too. So here's what we're going to do. We're going to call Becky. You'll be on the phone. We're going to ask these questions. At some point, you're welcome to jump in after we get you some info. And the hope, as always, is that we can set you up on, I guess, a third date in this case and pay for it. Sound good?
2: Yeah, sure. That sounds great. Do I need to, like, shut up throughout the whole time you guys are chatting, or like if she says something?
1: I mean, just jump in at some point if you want to, but we'll get there. We'll get there, okay?
2: Oh, yeah.
1: Let's play a song and regroup, and we'll come back, all right?
2: Sounds good, thanks.
1: Let's see what happens next. Part 2 of Waiting by the Phone after this.

0: Southside.
1: Good morning. It's the Fred Show, part two of Waiting by the Phone. Hey, Mike.
2: Hey.
1: Welcome back, Mike. Let's call Becky. You guys, you met out. You went on two dates. The dates went really, really well. You haven't heard from her since the second date, and you want to know why.
2: Sure.
1: I mean, that's what we're doing, right? That's what you asked me to do.
0: You started it.
1: Yeah, you called us.
3: I think I know why she didn't call him.
1: Okay, all right. Mike, let's just... I got to talk to Becky now. So just good luck.
4: Thanks. Hello?
1: Hi, is this Becky?
4: Yes, this is she.
1: Hey, Becky, good morning. My name is Fred. I'm calling from the Fred Show, the morning radio show. I have to tell you, the whole crew is here, and we are on the radio right now, and I would need your permission to continue with the call. Can we chat for just a second?
4: Oh, my God. Yeah, sure.
1: Well, thank you very much. We appreciate that. We're calling on behalf of a guy that we just met, a fascinating young man named Mike. I guess you went out with Mike. You met him out. You went to the same college, a couple dates. You remember this guy, I hope?
4: Oh, yeah, I do. I remember Mike.
1: Okay. Well, he reached out to us and he told us that, you know, kind of how you met and about going to the same college and a couple of dates that he thought went well. But he says he hasn't heard from you since the second date and he feels like you're ghosting him. I mean, is that what's going on, Becky? Are you ghosting him? And if so, why?
4: Oh, I don't know. Yeah, Mike was very nice. I don't think I'm really interested in seeing him again.
1: Okay, so he's a nice guy that you went on two dates with, and you met in the wild, which is a big deal. I think that makes a difference, because, again, you know, you kind of got it. You saw what he looked like. You had a vibe for the chemistry. You had a kind of a pre-date conversation. So I think there's a little more, you know, a higher chance of things going well. But why isn't it going to work? If he's a nice guy, everything... Let me bring you up.
4: Go ahead.
1: No, please.
4: I appreciate the certain things, right? Or like a little bit of like trimming or some sort of manly effort to be tidy. But this was something else. A lot of my girlfriends aren't that.
1: Right. Not that conscious about it. Well,

0: grew in that well.
1: Okay, and you don't wax the hair on the top of your head, it sounds like. So, but everything else?
0: I mean, yeah.
1: I mean, is that like a monthly appointment, a weekly thing? Like, how often do you have to attend to that?
0: Usually every couple months.
1: Huh. Okay, and that's just sort of, you feel like that's, I don't know, you look better or you feel better when you do that? I mean, I'm not judging. It seems aggressive, but, you know, I mean, yeah, hey.
0: There's an element of, like, you know, I think I look a little bit better, but there's also, I have this weird, you know, kind of unique theory about it where, like, too much, like, hair on your body, like, you know, it attracts, like, germs, like, you get sick easier.
2: What?
1: I don't know about that. We'll have to look into that scientifically, but...
2: No, your hair has a purpose on your body.
1: Actually, yeah, you're right. It's supposed to be... Yeah. Right. Most doctors would tell you that the hair is supposed to be there and that we have decided as a convention to remove it in some cases, but... So, Becky, for you, this was what? It was just like... It was just a little off-putting. You're looking for someone, like, you're in... Some people are into the hair. They're into, like, you know, they think that that's masculine. Mm-hmm. I don't know if that's right or wrong, but that's just... Is that kind of where you're at?
3: Yeah, and I'm embarrassed because I don't want to hurt his feelings. But, it was a lot. It made me self-conscious that, like, am I going to be... am I not smooth enough for you? I made an effort, but... Oh, my God.
1: I mean, yes, you could go with him. Yeah. You know, he knows the person. Yes. And y'all could just, bathe and wax and whatever.
0: I got it. Oh, my God.
4: Taking the look on you. I'm really torn because, like, I feel like we're giving him a hard time. Like, what's wrong with he want to be clean? He want to be smooth. You know? Like,
0: Thank you. I don't think
4: that should be a deal breaker.
3: It was so smooth. It was, like, infantile. It was like if you've ever, like, over exfoliated your skin and it's, like, off-puttingly smooth.
1: Well, maybe you just got it done.
0: I got a guy that's good. I'm not gonna offer up a guy that's not gonna do a great job. Like, he doesn't.
2: Yeah.
1: So he knew that it was date night, and so maybe he just went to the guy, in anticipation of the date night.
4: All right.
0: Yeah. And now you're
4: got it. Got
1: but
4: it.
1: I still don't. I'm not convinced that if Big Tim came home head to toe,
4: if Big Tim came home and Jason was his guy that did the rest,
1: apparently Jason. Is volunteering to be the guy.
5: Oh, yeah, I'm getting good.
1: As he runs off to esthetician school right now.
5: Hey, I got a license. Let's
1: figure out how to do this.
4: Yes.
1: Okay, look, that's his choice. He feels good about it. That's what he wants to do. Becky, you're saying that you weren't attracted to it. You thought it was, I don't know, it was abnormal for you. You weren't into it.
3: Exactly. I've never met a straight man do that in my life. And so... It's a pass for me, but I know that somebody's going to appreciate all of that effort.
1: Okay. All right. Hey, Mike, look, you do you. They call you smooth on the streets, I heard.
2: That's right. Smooth.
1: Hey, you do you.
0: I wouldn't doubt it.
1: Yeah.
2: You should see him swim.
1: The man... Dude, his time, he shaves seconds, minutes off the time.
2: Right.
1: The guy can swim so fast, like lightning. all right, look, I don't know. Mike, she's not into it. I can't make her be into it. I'm sure someone will appreciate this, and I wish you both the best of luck. I don't even have to. I assume, just to be sure, no second date, Becky? Or third?
3: Would you ever consider not being so hairless?
0: I mean, yeah.
1: So now all of a sudden you'll grow your... Wait a minute.
2: You were so...
1: Yeah, wait a minute. You're standing on business now you're like, I'll just grow it out for you?
4: Right. What about the appointment with the guy?
1: Yeah,
4: right.
1: What about the guy?
2: Don't leave him hanging.
1: He's going to go out of business.
5: What you going to do?
0: Hey, man, if the guy saw Becky, he would understand.
4: Oh.
1: Okay, you know what? I don't know. I'm going to let you two work this out because this is, I don't know. If y'all want to talk, then y'all talk. But we did our part here. And if you decide to go out, let me know. I'll send you some Chili's gift cards or something.
5: Yes.
1: I don't know. Or maybe European Wax. I don't know.
4: Yeah.
1: Or both. I don't know. But they're not a sponsor, but they should be now, I guess.
4: Mm-hmm.
1: Guys, thank you. Best of luck to both of you.
0: Thank you so much.
3: Thank you. You too.
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1: You had shared earlier in the week that you're planning, you're the maid of honor, and you're planning a bachelorette party, and there's one holdout, there's one lone holdout, a girl who will not pay you for the stuff that you need to get repaid for in the planning process, and we're early in the game. We're not even in range of the party yet. I mean, this is just early stuff.
2: Don't remind me. Yeah, so I took some of the listeners' suggestions, and they had a lot of good ones. I'm familiar with Splitwise, but for the amount of payments and the fact it's just me, I'm like, that seems like an extra step. So a lot of people suggested just request her, try what happens then, which is like still wild because I've sent 3 texts that I know, you know, she's in the group. But it took me all week. I've been stretching. I did some sprints. I had to really like gas myself up to request, and still crickets.
1: Wow.
3: Oh my God.
2: It's so wild. I know. It's mind blowing because there was a time, like growing up in my group of friends, like we became friends very young in life. So there was a time where we were all very broke. Some of us still are, like me, but very, very broke. And like a lot of people would be cheap, and that was really annoying and frustrating. And so It kind of got hard to plan things or whatever because people wouldn't answer, yada. But I thought I had grown out of this phase at 33 years old. So I can't believe that I am still dealing with it.
1: So she owes you what? Was it, how much was it? $60?
2: $66.
1: Oh, she owes you $66. Now, how much do you think, like, what's the next installment? Like, I mean, she owes you $66, but it's about to get a lot more expensive because, I mean, you're planning all of it, right? So you're, like, the Airbnb and whatever the activities are. So we're talking, you know, I don't know, $1,000 or something. She's going to owe you more? I don't know.
2: Yeah, well, prior to actually getting there, there's only 3 payments that I think anyone really needs to worry about. It's the Airbnb, well, it's a VRBO, same thing, Vrbo, I think you actually say, I learned. And that's split in 2 payments, which I actually liked because it was one early on and then one closer to the thing. So those are 2 payments, which she paid me the first one of those, and that's way higher than the $66, which is interesting. And then there was like a boat, there's like a boat thing situation that my friend the bride wanted to do. And so that's what this is for. So there's not a ton of things like beforehand that I'm going to need to collect. So that's why it's also so frustrating.
1: You want me to handle this? You want me to be the collections department?
2: Kind of, yeah.
1: You want me to text her and say, hi, I'm calling from the tollway and you owe $66?
2: Yeah, kind of. I mean, send her a link and, like, I don't know, charge her interest at this point. I mean, it's stupid. I feel goofy. Like, I can cover her $66. I just feel like it's kind of disrespectful.
1: Hmm? I would agree. No, I'm going to call and say that I'm calling from the Big Bad Collections Department for Kalen Incorporated. And you owe $66. And if you don't pay it right now, we're going to garnish your wages.
2: Perfect.
1: Yeah. And there's interest.
2: Yeah.
1: You should start charging your interest. Every week she doesn't pay you, add another $10.
2: Yeah. I should. I'm going to. To show up to her house with a bat. That's what I'm saying. Tony Soprano.
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It's called Highlights for behind-the-scenes videos. We're back tomorrow morning waiting by the phone. Why did somebody get ghosted? The Friday Throwback Dance Party and more. We'll see you tomorrow morning, bright and early, on The Fred Show on 103.5 KISS FM.

Show with Shelley. It's 103.5 at Kiss FM. So a ring of fire is heading our way. What does that mean? Well, apparently it's a dome of hot air with thunderstorms firing up around it. So that means we could have some severe weather later on today. Okay, just ahead.

0: Hey, Showbiz, Shelly here. It's 103.5 Kiss FM. Happy to be back. My family and I, we took a road trip to Bay City, Michigan. That's where my husband's from. So we went to go see family. I was talking, leading up to it, if you were listening to the show, I was a little bit nervous because traveling with two young kids in a car ride for like 14 hours or whatever it was, I wasn't sure how it was going to go. But it honestly was great. The kids did really well. We had like little games for them. Of course, iPads help, but they didn't have to take too many potty breaks. And overall, it was great. It was a very scenic ride too. Very, very nice to see cool parts of our country that I hadn't seen before. So, hey, coming up after the break, your chance to win 4-day Lollapalooza passes on Kiss.
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0: 103.5 Kiss FM is getting you into the biggest shows of the summer right now. Come on! It's time to Chicago.
1: Yeah. 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Lorde, Charlie XCX, Olivia Dean, and more are going to be there. 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

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It's 103.5 at Kiss FM. So I got to explore some parts of America last week, some chunks. We drove through Ohio, Pennsylvania, and man, I will tell you, we have some very, very beautiful parts of this place that you probably have not seen. So 10 for 10 recommend. And we're going to help you do that, okay? Your chance to win 2,000.

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So apparently it's happening. She's getting married at Madison Square Garden this weekend. There's like all kinds of crew people around unloading pieces and pianos and all kinds of things. So I'll for sure keep you posted.

0: 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I'm Showbiz Shelly. 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That's the talkback mic. And say, Shelly, I want Windy City Smokeout passes. 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But yeah, just leave me a message saying, Shelly, I'm going to go to the Windy City Smokeout, and these 4-day passes could be yours. Good luck.
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Olivia Dean going to be at Lollapalooza that Saturday. And you can win more 4-day passes. Okay, Brady's going to have another keyword for you 4:55 this afternoon. You're going to want to tune in for that. 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

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It's called Highlights for behind-the-scenes videos. We're back tomorrow morning waiting by the phone. Why did somebody get ghosted? The Friday Throwback Dance Party and more. We'll see you tomorrow morning, bright and early on The

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4: From the people who brought you It's the Dog Park comes...

0: So I did not sleep well last night, Sissany. Tanya, I don't know how it's going to go. After that full moon Monday, my circadian rhythm seemingly has been off. I was so frustrated last night that I got up and I was like, do I go lay on the couch and try and sleep? I could not get comfortable.
1: That's a bad night.
0: I was there. I couldn't get... You ever get into a state where you could just not get comfortable into your sleeping position?
1: Yes, I have, and it's horrible.
2: Do you know what you need?
0: Oh my gosh, yes, I have quite a list.
2: So it's not going to be good for your game. However,
0: how's my game going?
1: She wants you to tape your lips.
2: No, yes.
1: Yeah.
2: But that's not what I was going to suggest. I was going to suggest you get a pregnancy pillow. So I've been sleeping with one for about a year and a half.
0: Of all the things I came in that I think I would hear today, that was not on the list.
2: Let me tell you why. So I've had one for the last year and a half. It goes in between your knees, and it's the same height so that your head lays on it too. And so it's like so good for your back and your shoulders.
0: How do you fit another person
1: in
0: your
1: bed? That's what I'm saying. I couldn't get...
0: Between duct tape and and pillows.
1: I was so happy to get rid of this pillow because it takes up so much space.
0: It takes so much space, mm-hmm. right?
2: It does.
0: I need maximum separation in the bed if there's somebody in the bed. So I don't think I'm going to get a pregnancy pillow, Tanya.
2: I think you should try it. Don't knock it. Just try it.
0: So I don't sleep on my side.
2: I know, you sleep on your stomach, which is what I used to do. It's very bad for your back.
0: Oh my gosh, they just showed me a picture of this. Mark just showed me a picture
1: of this.
0: It's
1: like another body in the bed.
0: It's like a hammock.
2: Yeah.
0: It's the size of a hammock.
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0: All right, so if this is happening to your partner at work, they could be more likely to cheat on you. 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

0: Now, if your partner is having this happen at work, then they are saying, and they've studied it, that they're more likely to cheat on you or consider cheating, maybe even do it. And that is, if they're getting a raise and promotions, they're more likely to consider cheating or actually doing it. And it's true, they say, for both men and women.
1: No chance.
0: I don't make it up, Sissany. I don't see walk it. In here and just fictionalize. That's what I read.
1: That's gross.
0: And you know, if it's in my feed, it must be true.
1: No, exactly. Who's they? Yeah. You're like, oh, they say.
0: My feeders.
1: Random Instagram things.
0: I just said, look, I'd be rude for me not to share today's quote. Okay, this is actually great. Today's quote, this quote is the secret sauce to a successful partnership. The perfect relationship is 60-40 with both people trying to be the 60.
1: Ooh. I disagree.
2: I disagree,
0: too. That's the best. Everyone's trying.
1: And I'll tell you why I disagree.
0: Oh,
2: it should be 100-100.
1: No, I disagree to that, too.
0: What? We'll come back with Sissany's thoughts.
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After making history and breaking multiple records with his headlining Coachella slot back in April, Justin Bieber's decided to join rather rare company by releasing a surprise album of his Weekend One show called Swag, live from Coachella, joining only Jay-Z, Beyonce, the Pixies, and Hans Zimmer with an official release from the festival. 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

0: Sissany.
1: Your husband is obsessed with watching the World Cup, no matter where he is or what he's doing, right, Sissany?
2: I know. Obviously, Michael is half Argentinian, and he is rooting for Argentina and USA, and like just in general, all of the teams in World Cup. We've been watching all the matches. But we're at a wedding this past weekend, and he's like, the Argentina game is going to be during the reception. And I was like, look. I was like, this is Erica. This is our best friend. Like, you cannot be watching the game during.
1: No, Erica should have a TV screen for all these people
2: no,
1: that are at her wedding.
2: Not on her wedding day. Thank you, sir.
1: How cool to do.
2: No. Even I, who love sports, say no to that.
1: So what do you do? You sneak peek at the device?
2: Yes, and I caught him at one moment, and I'm literally coming up to him right when Argentina had scored a goal. This is him. Listen.
1: Erica must have been terrified at that point.
2: Yeah, she was on the dance floor, and it was just like so funny to kind of just see his passion and emotion during this.
1: It's
2: wedding.
1: Amazing. Michael needs some attention, Sissany. I mean, really, you should really give him some love. Poor planning on Erica's part. I cannot blame Michael.
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It's called Highlights for behind-the-scenes videos. We're back tomorrow morning waiting by the phone. 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

0: Remind me when we get to our weekend watch list to tell you. A lot of people are, because it's like number one on Netflix, but this Harlan Coben novel that's become a series called I Will Find You so good. This guy's written a lot of books that have become series that are really thrillers, but very interesting.
1: Incredible. I binged it like in 2 days.
2: Oh my gosh.
1: Yes, it's okay. So good.
0: It's so good. It really is.
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21: 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Weather.
22: Extreme heat warning is in effect until midnight tonight. That means dangerously hot conditions with peak heat index values of 100 to 105 degrees. Also a chance of a stray thunderstorm today.
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25: The U.S. is on to the round of 16, but they'll be without their leading scorer. Coach Mauricio Pochettino doesn't think Flo Balogun should have received a red card last night.
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27: Okay, so I was saying the quote of the day, I think it's the secret sauce to a relationship. Every relationship should be 60-40 with both trying to be 60. That means everyone's trying to be better.
28: Yes, everyone's trying to be better, but the reality is that we're never that. We're never 60. We sometimes can only give 10, and you have to communicate that to your partner and say, like, today I'm only a 10, and you need to come up and help me and be a 90. That is the true connection to a perfect.
27: Well, that's not a good quote. I mean, I'm definitely the 40 trying to get to the 60 to match the other person.
28: No, if you're going to do a quote, why don't you do 100-100?
27: Because it doesn't make any sense.
28: Yeah, that one doesn't really make sense either.
27: Like, that doesn't even sit with me. I've already forgotten it.
28: I'm just saying, this is not a realistic quote. It's cute, but it's not realistic.
27: I just aim to be cute. Yeah. I'm not trying to be so perfect. I'm just trying to be 40 to 60, my 20% jump here.
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0: Now, Tanya, you have a trending report, and you're saying that there is a similarity to two people here?
1: Okay, so Angelina Jolie, who never talks about this stuff publicly, says she has not dated anyone, not a single person, since her divorce from Brad Pitt a decade ago.
0: But that's wild.
1: Yeah, wow. So 10 years single, one of the most beautiful, accomplished women in the world, and she just completely closed that chapter of her life. She told Yahoo Entertainment that, "I haven't dated or been with anyone since I divorced a decade ago. So I kind of get in my head that that aspect of me is not centered in my life if I'm focusing on my children and my family." But her daughters are the ones nudging her back in. Zahara, Shiloh, Vivian, they're basically telling their mom, "It's your turn." She said, "They speak to me as a young woman, and I see what I want for them. And in a way, this is reminding me of what I might have lost myself." So it sounds like she's going to get back in the dating world now. But for 10 years, she literally just closed that door.
0: I mean, I don't dislike it enough to be alone. I hate, loathe loneliness more than having to date.
1: But
0: does that make sense?
1: Yes. However, she has kids. And so I feel like she maybe doesn't feel alone because she has...
2: Yeah, because you're so busy.
1: Yeah.
0: So what are you saying?
2: She's available.
1: Yes, and Angelina Jolie is ready for dating.
0: All right. So if you're on Happen or Bagel Meets Coffee.
1: Right.
0: Good luck.
1: Nectar.
0: See who's out there.
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It's called Highlights for Behind the Scenes Videos. We're back tomorrow morning waiting by the phone. Why did somebody get ghosted? The Friday Throwback Dance Party and more. 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
0: Well, no, I was saying that a great relationship is when it's 60-40 and both people are trying to be 60.
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0: approached you about wanting to get into the studio, I remember having dreams where my grandmother, your mother, had come to me in those dreams. Mm-hmm. And it was kind of unclear what she said, but I just felt her presence. And it left me wondering what kind of person I would be if she was alive, and what kind of person you would be if she was alive, and what our relationship would be like. And those questions will always be unanswered, but I think it was a really beautiful way to honor her and heal each other through her eyes, kind of as a spirit.
1: Yeah.
2: This might sound like a silly question, but did you feel like you had to like build up the courage to ask your mom to collab on a song?
0: Not really.
2: Okay.
0: I think this is, maybe this is going to sound stupid, but she's a very intimidating person, and I have found that I'm not intimidated by many people as a result of her being my mom. So, it was an easy question, and it seemed so simple, really. It was such like a duh moment when I asked her, because it's like, why the frick wouldn't we?
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We're back tomorrow morning waiting by the phone. Why did somebody get ghosted? The Friday Throwback Dance Party and more. 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

You're about to be the MVP of the 4th of July barbecue when you roll up with some lobster tails and some champagne and some caviar when you win money next. $2,500. 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

0: Joy, Brady hanging out on a Thursday. We are 103.5 Kiss FM. Sarah's also hanging out. What do you got? Any vacays coming up this summer? What you got? What's the plan?
1: We're not going on any vacations this summer, but we hopefully are going to get approved for our house tomorrow.
2: Oh, my goodness gracious. I can't wait for the good news. Promise me you will invite us all over for a big house party, and we will bring all of the high noons. We'll have a big party.
1: Yes.
2: Let's go.
1: That is all. You know what? We have enough room for everybody. It's big enough.
0: Okay. All Chicago's invited. You heard it. It's Brady hanging out while you party. Know that we can be the soundtrack. Just say, Alexa, play 103.5 Kiss FM on iHeartRadio. Kalani and Olivia Dean are coming up next.
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Eve. 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

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It's called Highlights for behind-the-scenes videos. We're back tomorrow morning waiting by the phone. Why did somebody get ghosted? The Friday Throwback Dance Party and more. We'll see you tomorrow morning, bright and early, on The Fred Show.

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1: I'm not.
0: No. Well, I have a warning if you decide you want to. Okay. The warning. All right. The warning is you are going to have to pay a lot in taxes with all the money you earn.
1: What?
0: Yeah. This woman, she has to pay. She's a very popular OnlyFans model. She earned in 1 month alone $104,000. Now she owes the IRS like almost half a million dollars in taxes.
1: That seems fair.
0: Yeah. It's a lot of money. But, you know, OnlyFans make you can make a lot there, too. It's Brady. Whatever your side hustle is, thanks for having us up. I've got Olivia Dean, Taylor Swift code up next. We are Chicago's number one hit music station. 103.5 Kiss FM.
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Taylor and Travis reportedly getting married any second now. 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

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It's called Highlights for Behind the Scenes Videos. We're back tomorrow morning waiting by the phone. Why did somebody get ghosted? The Friday Throwback Dance Party and more. 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
4: Like another day of heat as the wave continues. Tomorrow, highs near 90 and then dipping down all the way for a high of only 80 on Saturday for the 4th of July.
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0: Hope you enjoyed the day we spent together. Keep us up. We got Ryan Lee coming up next tomorrow on the 3rd of July. More chances for you to win 4-day Lolla passes, more cash, more concert tickets. 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